0: 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Het is gebeurd.
1: They are all on the way to the paradise, where the devil and the angels compromise. But life is more than a song, oh yeah, life is more than a song. Cause we live in the devil's embassy, for the blessings of our chemistry. But life is more than a song, oh yeah, life is more than a song.

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2: Turn the nights into a glory day.